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Buried in the rot gut gin. You played and lost, not won. You played a house that can't be beat. Now look, your head's bowed in defeat. You walk too far along the street. We're

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Generation on the move. 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

0: 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Die größten Hits aller Zeiten.
1: It's astounding. Time is fleeting. Madness takes its toll. But listen closely.
2: Not for very much longer.
1: I've got to

0: 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No, not at all. In another dimension, with voyeuristic intention, well secluded, I see all.
1: With a bit of a mind flip,
0: you're into the time slip.
1: And nothing

0: So yeah, them hogs is getting intense up here.
1: New Mexico on I-40, like a Texas lizard on glass.

We just had a wonderful, wonderful time playing for you. Well, thank you for coming out, sharing your evening with us. And to close things out, with a tune from my first album, 1980, a song that started it all off for me. Way back when, with some help from my good buddy Michael McDonald's, the background vocals, just like this.

Poker face, wah wah, pa pa pa poker face, pa pa poker face. Just like to thank everybody at Radio 1 for having me today.

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1: My Bad. That's a song taken from my latest LP, written by Dexter Wansel and Cynthia Biggs. Shoot 'em on sight now. Shoot 'em for a run now. Let me tell you a story about a girl or a woman. Anything you want to call her, dog. 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